0: according to statements from both presidents. The operation targets ongoing threats from the group in Africa. In the UK, pressure is mounting on Prime Minister Keir Starmer after poor local election results. Former Health Secretary Wes Streeting has indicated he would stand in any leadership contest, with Greater Manchester Mayor Andy Burnham also positioning himself as a potential challenger. In Australia, the alleged murder of a young Aboriginal girl has sparked widespread outrage and renewed debate about deep societal inequalities. The case has highlighted ongoing challenges in addressing disparities for Indigenous communities. And finally, Bulgaria has won the 2026 Eurovision Song Contest in Vienna. Australian entrant Delta Goodrem placed a strong fourth, delighting fans back home in what proved a memorable night despite some boycotts.
1: AXR Sport. Manchester City lifted the FA Cup last night with a 1-0 victory over Chelsea at Wembley. Antoine Semenyo scored a sensational back-heel winner from Erling Haaland's cross in the second half to secure the trophy for Pep Guardiola's side. City now chase a domestic treble after their League Cup success, while Chelsea suffered yet another Wembley final defeat. Aston Villa stunned Liverpool 4-2 at Villa Park on Saturday night. Ollie Watkins grabbed a brace as Unai Emery's side secured Champions League football next season and left the Reds sweating on their own European spot. In tennis, world number one Jannik Sinner battled cramps and rain delays to defeat Daniil Medvedev in the Italian Open semi-finals yesterday. The Italian now faces Casper Ruud in today's final in Rome as he builds big momentum ahead of the French Open. Super Rugby Pacific delivered drama overnight. The New South Wales Waratahs smashed the Fijian Drua 50-35 in Suva to keep their finals hopes alive, while the Western Force pushed the Queensland Reds all the way before falling in extra time. In English rugby, Northampton Saints produced a record-breaking performance. They ran in 14 tries to thrash Bristol in the Premiership, moving closer to a strong playoff position. Saracens also kept their title dreams alive with a hard-fought win. And the final round of Women's Six Nations takes place today with Wales versus Italy at 7:15pm. Ireland versus Scotland at 9:30pm and France versus England at 11:45pm.

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1: President Donald Trump has returned from a high-profile summit in Beijing with China's Xi Jinping. The two leaders described the meetings as successful and historic, with agreements on tariff reductions and improved access for U.S. farm products. Trump warned Taiwan against declaring independence, urging both sides to ease tensions, while discussions also touched on the ongoing situation in the Middle East, including the Strait of Hormuz. Israeli forces have killed a senior Hamas military leader in a strike on Gaza. The death of the armed wing chief marks one of the most significant targeted operations since a US-backed ceasefire. It comes amid fragile regional dynamics following the Trump-Xi talks. US and Nigerian forces have eliminated ISIS's second-in-command, according to statements from both presidents. The operation targets ongoing threats from the group in Africa. In the UK, pressure is mounting on Prime Minister Keir Starmer after poor local election results. Former Health Secretary Wes Streeting has indicated he would stand in any leadership contest, with Greater Manchester Mayor Andy Burnham also positioning himself as a potential challenger. In Australia, the alleged murder of a young Aboriginal girl has sparked widespread outrage and renewed debate about deep societal inequalities. The case has highlighted ongoing challenges in addressing disparities for Indigenous communities. And finally, Bulgaria has won the 2026 Eurovision Song Contest in Vienna. Australian entrant Delta Goodrum placed a strong fourth, delighting fans back home in what proved a memorable night despite some boycotts.
2: AXR Sport.
3: Manchester City lifted the FA Cup last night with a 1-0 victory over Chelsea at Wembley. Antoine Semenyo scored a sensational back-heel winner from Erling Haaland's cross in the second half to secure the trophy for Pep Guardiola's side. City now chase a domestic treble after their League Cup success, while Chelsea suffered yet another Wembley final defeat. Aston Villa stunned Liverpool 4-2 at Villa Park on Saturday night. Ollie Watkins grabbed a brace as Unai Emery's side secured Champions League football next season and left the Reds sweating on their own European spot. In tennis, world number one Jannik Sinner battled cramps and rain delays to defeat Daniil Medvedev in the Italian Open semi-finals yesterday. The Italian now faces Casper Ruud in today's final in Rome as he builds big momentum ahead of the French Open. Super Rugby Pacific delivered drama overnight. The New South Wales Waratahs smashed the Fijian Drua 50-35 in Suva to keep their finals hopes alive, while the Western Force pushed the Queensland Reds all the way before falling in extra time. In English rugby, Northampton Saints produced a record-breaking performance. They ran in 14 tries to thrash Bristol in the Premiership, moving closer to a strong playoff position. Saracens also kept their title dreams alive with a hard-fought win. And the final round of Women's Six Nations takes place today with Wales versus Italy at 7:15 p.m., Ireland versus Scotland at 9:30 p.m., and France versus England at 11:45 p.m.
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6: Hello, this is Spence. Thank you for joining me on the chart this week. In the next 3 hours, we'll be counting down the top 40 songs played right here on AXR and on hundreds of radio stations all around the world. Before we look at this week's top 40, let's recap last week's number one.
7: Number one.
6: So last week, Harry Styles made it another week at the top of the Airplay 40 chart with this, American Girls. Will he make it another week at the top of the chart? We'll find out in 3 hours' time.

0: Last week's number one on Airplay 40, Harry Styles, American Girls, number one for 2 weeks. Is it going to make it a third week? We'll find out on this week's Airplay 40. Five new entries into the chart. They include the debut single from Geese. It's called Taxes. It's going to be today's number one.
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2: 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Hello, this is Spencer James. Thank you for joining me on the chart this week because we count down the top 40 songs and we play them for you in full. 9 fallers, 1 new entry in the next 10 songs. Those are all important stats from 30 to from 40 to 30. And we kick off the chart with a song that's been in the charts 4 weeks, down 2 for Cameron Whitcomb and Kingdom of Fear. This week's number 40 and this week's Airplay 40.
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Marshmallow, Thomas Rhett, and Where We Go, 39 on this week's Airplay 40 chart. 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We'll see it at 38. Folks in the charts, down 6 from Melia Moore and Prom Queen.

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0: With Spencer James. 37.

Youngblood, latest single from them, Suburban Requiem, 3 weeks in the charts, falling 6, 37 on this week's Airplay 40. Got an interesting future hit to play for you very shortly as well. That on the way for you in a couple of songs' time. Before that, though, at 36, 4 weeks in the charts, down 9, big faller this week, Elenium, David Guetta, Dustin Lynch. This is Die Living.

0: Ella Langley. One of the breakthrough artists for this year so far. 35, Dandelion. It is a song that has been in the charts for 10 weeks, falling 6 places for her. One of our longest running singles in the charts. From one extreme to another, let's go to a song that hasn't even charted yet.
1: The future hit.
0: And we're going to play for you as our future hit this week the next Bond theme. Wait. They haven't announced the name of the new James Bond. No, they haven't. But this is the title tune to the new James Bond game that is due to be released later this month. It's called First Light. The game is called First Light. The song is called First Light as well. From that, then, Lana Del Rey, someone who a lot of people have said should have recorded a Bond theme before. I actually think she's done a great job on this. Love to know your thoughts on this. Future hit this week, Lana Del Rey and First Light.
1: The future hit.
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do you reckon? Good Bond theme? Lionel Del Rey, First Light, our future this week. 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And on Blue Sky Social as well, search for airplay40 on there. Right, we continue with the chart then. Can see the song starting to creep back upwards into the countdown too. As well, J Balvin, Emma Marx, Stevie Vai, Travis Barker, originally hit by Van Halen, Jump. This week's number 34, down 9 this week.

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0: Well, that's getting down from 40 to 30. 40 down to Cameron Whitcomb, Kingdom of Fear, Marshmallow and Thomas Rhett, Where We Go, down 4 at 39. 38 falling 6, Amelia Moore, Prom Queen, Youngblood, Suburban Requiem is down 6 at 37. 36 down 9, Millennium, David Guetta, Dustin Lynch, Die Living, Ella Langley, Dandelion, full 6 at 35. 34 down 9, Jeb Balvin, Amber Mark, Stevie Vine, Travis Barker, Jump, Bruno Mars, I Just Might, down 3 at 33. 32 new entries, Celine Dion, Dancehall, and One Republic, Need Your Love, falls 3 at 31. 2 climbers, 7 fallers, 1 new entry in the next 10 songs, 30 this week. New entry last week, up 4 for Lizzo, Don't Make Me Love You.
2: 30.

It climbs four places after entering into the chart last week at 30. Lizzo and Don't Make Me Love You. It's Airplay 40. 29 this week. 9 weeks in the charts. Falling five for Jazzy and Spritz. Can't deny it.

0: world news.
1: President Donald Trump has returned from a high-profile summit in Beijing with China's Xi Jinping. The two leaders described the meetings as successful and historic, with agreements on tariff reductions and improved access for U.S. farm products. Trump warned Taiwan against declaring independence, urging both sides to ease tensions, while discussions also touched on the ongoing situation in the Middle East, including the Strait of Hormuz. Israeli forces have killed a senior Hamas military leader in a strike on Gaza. The death of the armed wing chief marks one of the most significant targeted operations since a US-backed ceasefire. It comes amid fragile regional dynamics following the Trump-Xi talks. US and Nigerian forces have eliminated ISIS's second-in-command, according to statements from both presidents. The operation targets ongoing threats from the group in Africa. In the UK, pressure is mounting on Prime Minister Keir Starmer after poor local election results. Former Health Secretary Wes Streeting has indicated he would stand in any leadership contest, with Greater Manchester Mayor Andy Burnham also positioning himself as a potential challenger. In Australia, the alleged murder of a young Aboriginal girl has sparked widespread outrage and renewed debate about deep societal inequalities. The case has highlighted ongoing challenges in addressing disparities for Indigenous communities. And finally, Bulgaria has won the 2026 Eurovision Song Contest in Vienna. Australian entrant Delta Goodrem placed a strong fourth, delighting fans back home in what proved a memorable night despite some boycotts.
2: AXR Sport. Manchester City lifted the FA Cup last night with a 1-0 victory over Chelsea at Wembley. Antoine Semenyo scored a sensational back-heel winner from Erling Haaland's cross in the second half to secure the trophy for Pep Guardiola's side. City now chase a domestic treble after their League Cup success, while Chelsea suffered yet another Wembley final defeat. Aston Villa stunned Liverpool 4-2 at Villa Park on Saturday night. Ollie Watkins grabbed a brace as Unai Emery's side secured Champions League football next season and left the Reds sweating on their own European spot. In tennis, world number one Jannik Sinner battled cramps and rain delays to defeat Daniil Medvedev in the Italian Open semi-finals yesterday. The Italian now faces Casper Ruud in today's final in Rome as he builds big momentum ahead of the French Open. Super Rugby Pacific delivered drama overnight. The New South Wales Waratahs smashed the Fijian Drua 50-35 in Suva to keep their finals hopes alive, while the Western Force pushed the Queensland Reds all the way before falling in extra time. In English rugby, Northampton Saints produced a record-breaking performance. They ran in 14 tries to thrash Bristol in the Premiership, moving closer to a strong playoff position. Saracens also kept their title dreams alive with a hard-fought win. And the final round of Women's Six Nations takes place today with Wales versus Italy at 7:15 p.m., Ireland versus Scotland at 9:30 p.m., and France versus England at 11:45 p.m.
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8 weeks of the charts, falling 6 for Robin and Blow My Mind at 27 on this week's Airplay 40. 26 is our next new entry and a debut as well. The band's called Geese. They were a future hit of ours as well. This is Taxes.

another band making a debut into Airplay 40, Turnstile, Dreaming. Been in the charts for 3 weeks, down two places for them at 25. 24 this week, 8 weeks in the charts, falling seven. Olivia Dean and Leon Bridges, and The Hardest Part, it's Airplay 40.

They've been in the charts for 6 weeks. They're down five places. 23 this week. Jungle and Carry On. What do you reckon that? Do you like that one? Let us know on our socials. You can find us on facebook.com/airplay4c, Instagram and Threads are on Airplay 40 Charts, and also on Blue Sky Social, search for Airplay 40 on there too. Maybe you're a big fan of Jessie J. If you are, her latest single, Climbs 4, this is California at 22.

0: It falls five places, 6 weeks in the charts at 21, Niall Horan and Dinner Party. 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
0: Let's count down then, 30 to 20, 30 up for Lizzo, Don't Make Me Love You, Jazzy and Spritz, Can't Deny It, down 5 at 29, 28 falling 6, Miles Smith and Niall Horan, Drive Safe, Blow My Mind by Robin, fall 6 at 27, 26 new entry, Geese, Taxes, Turnstile, Dreaming's down 2 at 25, 24 falling 7, Livid Dean, Leon Bridges, Hardest Part, Jungle from Carry On, it's down 5 at 23, 22 up 4, Jessie J, California, and Niall Horan, Dinner Party, falls 5 at 21. Halfway through the chart already, goodness me, we're whizzing by. On the way in the next 10 songs, 2 climbers, 4 fallers, 2 new entries, 2 non-movers. 20 this week is one of those 2 non-movers. Calvin Harris and Kasabian.

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Debut single, climbing 2 places, 7 to the charts. Bella Kay, I love it, I love it, I love it. At 17, 16, former number one, down 1, 14 weeks in the charts. One of our longest running singles for Harry Styles and Aperture.

the brilliant Mel C, undefeated champion at 15 on Airplay 40, down 7 places for her. 14 is our next new entry, Holly Humberston. She's back with this. It's called Cruel World. New entry 14 on this week's Airplay 40 chart.

0: Star World News.
1: President Donald Trump has returned from a high-profile summit in Beijing with China's Xi Jinping. The two leaders described the meetings as successful and historic, with agreements on tariff reductions and improved access for U.S. farm products. Trump warned Taiwan against declaring independence, urging both sides to ease tensions, while discussions also touched on the ongoing situation in the Middle East, including the Strait of Hormuz. Israeli forces have killed a senior Hamas military leader in a strike on Gaza. The death of the armed wing chief marks one of the most significant targeted operations since a US-backed ceasefire. It comes amid fragile regional dynamics following the Trump-Xi talks. US and Nigerian forces have eliminated ISIS's second-in-command, according to statements from both presidents. The operation targets ongoing threats from the group in Africa. In the UK, pressure is mounting on Prime Minister Keir Starmer after poor local election results. Former Health Secretary Wes Streeting has indicated he would stand in any leadership contest, with Greater Manchester Mayor Andy Burnham also positioning himself as a potential challenger. In Australia, the alleged murder of a young Aboriginal girl has sparked widespread outrage and renewed debate about deep societal inequalities. The case has highlighted ongoing challenges in addressing disparities for Indigenous communities. And finally, Bulgaria has won the 2026 Eurovision Song Contest in Vienna. Australian entrant Delta Goodrem placed a strong fourth, delighting fans back home in what proved a memorable night despite some boycotts.
0: AXR Sport.
2: Manchester City lifted the FA Cup last night with a 1-0 victory over Chelsea at Wembley. Antoine Semenyo scored a sensational backheel winner from Erling Haaland's cross in the second half to secure the trophy for Pep Guardiola's side. City now chase a domestic treble after their League Cup success, while Chelsea suffered yet another Wembley final defeat. Aston Villa stunned Liverpool 4-2 at Villa Park on Saturday night. Ollie Watkins grabbed a brace as Unai Emery's side secured Champions League football next season and left the Reds sweating on their own European spot. In tennis, world number one Jannik Sinner battled cramps and rain delays to defeat Daniil Medvedev in the Italian Open semi-finals yesterday. The Italian now faces Casper Ruud in today's final in Rome as he builds big momentum ahead of the French Open. Super Rugby Pacific delivered drama overnight. The New South Wales Waratahs smashed the Fijian Drua 50-35 in Suva to keep their finals hopes alive, while the Western Force pushed the Queensland Reds all the way before falling in extra time. In English rugby, Northampton Saints produced a record-breaking performance. They ran in 14 tries to thrash Bristol in the Premiership, moving closer to a strong playoff position. Saracens also kept their title dreams alive with a hard-fought win. And the final round of Women's Six Nations takes place today with Wales versus Italy at 7:15 p.m., Ireland versus Scotland at 9:30 p.m., and France versus England at 11:45 p.m.
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4: 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Into the last 60 minutes of this week's chart we go, and there is 13 songs to play, including this week's number one. But who will it be? We'll find out in the next hour. 13 this week, 4 weeks in the charts. Non-mover for Take That, You're a Superstar.
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Take That and You're a Superstar at 13 on this week's Airplay 40 chart. 40 in the charts, not moving for them. Hello, this is Spent, and the top 40 songs played on radio stations all around the world. Nice to have Ruth here. Olivia Rodrigo has a brand new single. Been in the charts for 6 weeks. It falls one place. The Book of Love. It's Airplay 40.

0: climbing one place, Sienna Spiro, The Visitor, 3 weeks in the charts at 11 on this week's chart. This is the countdown of the top 40 songs played on radio stations all around the world, including the station you're listening to right now. Hi, this is Spencer James, and this is this week's Airplay 40 countdown. Stand by then. The top 10 is next.
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2: 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Airplay 40.
0: Before that, though, let's count down from 20 to 10. 20 non-mover, Calvin Harris and Kasabian release The Pressure. C-Mat, Jamie Oliver, Petrol Station, down 5 at 19. 18, new entry, Shaggy and Robin Thicke, Looking Lovely. Bella Kay, I Love It, I Love It, I Love It, up a couple at 17. 16, down 1, Harry Styles, Aperture. Mel C, Undefeated Champions, down 7 at 15. 14, new entry, Holly Humston, Cruel World, take that non-mover, You're a Superstar, at 13. 12, down 1, Olivia Rodrigo, Book of Love, and you just heard it, climbing one place, Sienna Spiro, and The Visitor, this week's number 11. Into the top 10 we go with two climbers, four fallers, one new entry and three non-movers. But what is going to be where? Well, 10 this week on the charts, been in the charts for 7 weeks. It's a non-mover for Bruno Mars and Risk It All.
2: 10.

think it's one of my favourite songs in the chart this week. I do like that. Somber and Homewrecker at 9 on this week's Airplay 40 charts. Hello, this is Ben. To the top 40 songs played on radio stations all around the world. We are slowly but surely moving up the countdown, getting closer to this week's number one. 8 this week, 5 weeks in the charts, and it is down 1 for Bebe Rexha and Faithless, A New Religion.

brand new from Ray. Nightingale Lane, 5 weeks on the charts and down 2 at 7 on this week's Airplay 40. Before we continue with this week's chart, let's have a look at a song that is due to chart next week. Things are going to do well. Madonna and Sabrina Carpenter and Bring Your Love.

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1: What do you reckon? Could that be number one on next week's Airplay 40? Let us know on our socials. You can get involved in the show via our Facebook page, facebook.com/Airplay40. That is the place to go if you want to send us a message or get involved in the show on Facebook. Right, we continue with the chart. And at this week's number six, former number one, 11 weeks of the charts, down three, Louis Tomlinson and then...

Miley Cyrus and Young You at 5 on this week's Airplay 40 chart. 2 weeks in the charts, climbing 4 places for her. The suspense then. We're playing you big songs you've been listening to over the last 7 days. We play them in full as well, all 40 of them. And this week's number 4, it is our highest new entry. Paul Russell back with this. It's called High Maintenance. A new entry at 4 on this week's Airplay 40 chart.

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4: Into the top three we go then on this week's Airplay 40. I can now confirm then there is no more new entries to play, but there's still some stuff to talk about because there's a couple of movers. But who is going to be where? Do we have a brand new number one? We'll find out. Three this week on Airplay 40. 7 weeks in the charts. At one place, Taylor Swift, Elizabeth Taylor.
3: Three.

0: It's Airplay 4-2 with Taylor Swift and Elizabeth Taylor at 3. I can tell you the top two songs was a really, really, really close run battle. But who's at 2 and who's at 1? So this time last week we had a highest new entry into the chart. Lady Gaga and Doechii, Runway was the highest new entry. Big question is, have they climbed to be the most played song on radio around the world, or do we have a brand new number one or a non-mover? 2 on Airplay 40. It's a non-mover for Lady Gaga and Doechii.
1: 2.

0: It's a non-move at number two then. Lady Gaga and Doechii and Runway. Stand by this week's number one. That's next.
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0: 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Langley's down 6 at 35, 34 falling 9, J Balvin, Amber Mark, Stevie Vai, Travis Barker, Jump and Bruno Mars, I Just Might Fall through at 33, 32 new entry, Celine Dion, Danson, Need Your Love by One Republic, down 3 at 31. 30 up for Lizzo, They Make Me Love You. Jazzy and Spritz, Can't Deny, down 5 at 29. 28 falling 6. Miles Smith, Niall Horan, Drive Safe. And Robin, Blow My Mind, also down 6 at 27. 26 new entry, Geese, Taxes, Turnstile, Dreamies, down a couple at 25. 24 falling 7. Liver Dean, Leon Bridges, Hardest Part. Jungle, Carry On, down 5 at 23. 22 up 4. Jesse J, California. And Niall Horan, Dinner Party, falls 5 at 21. 20 non mover, Calvin Harris, Gasabi. Release the Pressure and Seam at the Jamie Oliver petrol station, down 5 at 19. 18, new entry, Shaggy and Robin Thicke, Looking Lovely. Bella Kay, I Love It, I Love It, I Love It, up 2 at 17. 16, down 1, Harry Styles, Aperture, and Mel C, Undefeated Champion, falls 7 at 15. 14, new entry, Holly Humberstone, Cruel World, and Take That, to Non Movement, You're a Superstar, 13. 12, down 1, Libby Rodrigo, Book of Love, and Sienna Spiro, The Visitor, climbs 1, this week's number 11.
2: 10.
0: Non-mover, Bruno Mars, and Risk It All. For you.
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0: Down 3, Somba and Homewrecker.
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0: Falling 1, Bebe Rexha and Faithless, New Religion.
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0: Down a couple, Ray, Nightingale Lane.
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0: Falling 3, Louis Tomlinson and Imposter.
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0: Up 4, Miley Cyrus, Younger You.
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0: Highest new entry, Paul Russell, High Maintenance. Tell me what you like,
2: baby. 3.
0: Climbing 1, Taylor Swift, Elizabeth Taylor.
2: 2.
0: Non-mover, Lady Gaga, Doechii, Runway. 1. So here we are then, at the top of the FA 40 chart and the most played song on radio stations all around the world over the last 7 days. It's topped the charts now for 3 weeks. 4 weeks in the charts and a non-mover for Harry Styles and American Girls.

0: Big question is, will he make it a fourth week at the top of the chart next week, or will we have a brand new number one on the chart next week? We'll find out, of course, in next week's Airplay 40.
1: Next week's contenders.
0: Well, another busy week on next week's Airplay 40 chart. Five new entries into the chart because one of these songs topped the countdown and knocked Harry Styles from the top of the countdown. Madonna, Sabrina Carpenter, Bring Your Love entered the chart. Could that be next week's number one?

0: Who will be at the top of the chart on next week's Airplay 40? Well, make sure you join me this time next week as we count down the top 40 songs, see where these songs go, and see who will be topping next week's countdown.
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3: President Donald Trump has returned from a high-profile summit in Beijing with China's Xi Jinping. The two leaders described the meetings as successful and historic, with agreements on tariff reductions and improved access for U.S. farm products. Trump warned Taiwan against declaring independence, urging both sides to ease tensions, while discussions also touched on the ongoing situation in the Middle East, including the Strait of Hormuz. Israeli forces have killed a senior Hamas military leader in a strike on Gaza. The death of the armed wing chief marks one of the most significant targeted operations since a US-backed ceasefire. It comes amid fragile regional dynamics following the Trump-Xi talks. US and Nigerian forces have eliminated ISIS's second-in-command, according to statements from both presidents. The operation targets ongoing threats from the group in Africa. In the UK, pressure is mounting on Prime Minister Keir Starmer after poor local election results. Former Health Secretary Wes Streeting has indicated he would stand in any leadership contest, with Greater Manchester Mayor Andy Burnham also positioning himself as a potential challenger. In Australia, the alleged murder of a young Aboriginal girl has sparked widespread outrage and renewed debate about deep societal inequalities. The case has highlighted ongoing challenges in addressing disparities for Indigenous communities. And finally, Bulgaria has won the 2026 Eurovision Song Contest in Vienna. Australian entrant Delta Goodrem placed a strong fourth, delighting fans back home in what proved a memorable night despite some boycotts.
1: AXR.

Rihanna, an only girl in the world. It's AXR. Hope you're doing all right. My name's Olivia on the show today. Another biopic in the works for a music legend and his wife, actually. She's co-starring in it, or co-subject of it. We'll also get to some brand new music from Ed Sheeran, which I played on yesterday's show in case you missed it, and Gracie Abrams got a new tune, just sort of topped the New Music Friday lists for many people. Let's start, though, with Atomic Kitten. This is Eternal Flame.

Blue and Flyby, 25 past 12 in Hong Kong and Singapore. And wrapping up this evening at 7 p.m. in Hong Kong is the Affordable Art Fair. If you want to go and grab something that you can stick on your wall proudly, and lots of people go, oh, this is nice. And you can give a little wink, wink, nudge, nudge to your other half, being like, yeah, didn't cost that much. Go and get it this weekend. You can find out more details on the Discover Hong Kong website. 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

and let's stay together. You're listening to AXR and it's time for a game. Got a mystery tune. Any ideas what this is? From 1987, looking in your eyes, I see a paradise. This world that I found is too good to be true. What is that, please? Looking in your eyes, I see a paradise. This world that I found is too good to be true. We'll find out if you're right after this.

Radio. Time for the answer to today's mystery tune from 1987. Looking in your eyes, I see a paradise. This world that I found is too good to be true. What is that, please? It's this Starship. Get your leg warmers on. Come on. Enjoy.

Killers and the Man on AXR. Right, I've got some brand new music from Gracie Abrams on the way. If you don't know who that is, you should. Let me introduce you after your latest headlines.

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3: President Donald Trump has returned from a high-profile summit in Beijing with China's Xi Jinping. The two leaders described the meetings as successful and historic, with agreements on tariff reductions and improved access for U.S. farm products. Trump warned Taiwan against declaring independence, urging both sides to ease tensions, while discussions also touched on the ongoing situation in the Middle East, including the Strait of Hormuz. Israeli forces have killed a senior Hamas military leader in a strike on Gaza. The death of the armed wing chief marks one of the most significant targeted operations since a US-backed ceasefire. It comes amid fragile regional dynamics following the Trump-Xi talks. US and Nigerian forces have eliminated ISIS's second-in-command, according to statements from both presidents. The operation targets ongoing threats from the group in Africa. In the UK, pressure is mounting on Prime Minister Keir Starmer after poor local election results. Former Health Secretary Wes Streeting has indicated he would stand in any leadership contest, with Greater Manchester Mayor Andy Burnham also positioning himself as a potential challenger. In Australia, the alleged murder of a young Aboriginal girl has sparked widespread outrage and renewed debate about deep societal inequalities. The case has highlighted ongoing challenges in addressing disparities for Indigenous communities. And finally, Bulgaria has won the 2026 Eurovision Song Contest in Vienna. Australian entrant Delta Goodrum placed a strong fourth, delighting fans back home in what proved a memorable night despite some boycotts.

Mike Oldfield, Moonlight Shadow, it's AXR, and it's time for some brand new music from Gracie Abrams. If you don't know, sort of an internet sensation, also dating Paul Muskell. So, been looking fabulous on some red carpets recently. This is brand new from her, it's called Hit the Wall.

Moses and Carry On Waywardson. It's AXR. It's 1:30 in Hong Kong and Singapore. And if you are in Singapore, coming in July, the Glow Festival is back for another round. Sentosa hosting Jason Derulo and Alessia Cara for some live music. And British fitness influencer Joe Wicks is going to be there as well. You can find out more details at cystic.com.sg, happening on the 10th to the 19th of July.

Yeah, flip a table or smash down a door with that energy. It's AXR. Hope you're doing okay. Time for a game, Mystery Movie on AXR from 2019. Okay, when the gang joined Bonnie on a road trip with her new craft project turned toy, Forky, the innocent little Spork's antics launch us on a wild quest. Any ideas which film that is from 2019? When the gang joined Bonnie on a road trip with her new craft project turned toy, Forky, the innocent little Spork's antics launched the gang on a wild quest. Any ideas? Find out after Lewis Capaldi.

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1: Time for the answer to today's mystery movie. When the gang joined Bonnie on a road trip with her new craft project turned toy, Forky, the innocent little Spock's antics launched the gang on a wild quest. Well done. If you said from 2019, it was Toy Story 4.

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1: Music lined up from Selena Gomez and Little Mix in just a sec. 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
2: President Donald Trump has returned from a high-profile summit in Beijing with China's Xi Jinping. The two leaders described the meetings as successful and historic, with agreements on tariff reductions and improved access for U.S. farm products. Trump warned Taiwan against declaring independence, urging both sides to ease tensions, while discussions also touched on the ongoing situation in the Middle East, including the Strait of Hormuz. Israeli forces have killed a senior Hamas military leader in a strike on Gaza. The death of the armed wing chief marks one of the most significant targeted operations since a US-backed ceasefire. It comes amid fragile regional dynamics following the Trump-Xi talks. US and Nigerian forces have eliminated ISIS's second-in-command, according to statements from both presidents. The operation targets ongoing threats from the group in Africa. In the UK, pressure is mounting on Prime Minister Keir Starmer after poor local election results. Former Health Secretary Wes Streeting has indicated he would stand in any leadership contest, with Greater Manchester Mayor Andy Burnham also positioning himself as a potential challenger. In Australia, the alleged murder of a young Aboriginal girl has sparked widespread outrage and renewed debate about deep societal inequalities. The case has highlighted ongoing challenges in addressing disparities for Indigenous communities. And finally, Bulgaria has won the 2026 Eurovision Song Contest in Vienna. Australian entrant Delta Goodrum placed a strong fourth, delighting fans back home in what proved a memorable night despite some boycotts.

Selena Gomez and Wolves. It's AXR. Oh, did you know Ozzy and Sharon Osbourne get their own biopic? Apparently it's going to come out in 2028. Jack Osbourne has confirmed it's still absolutely happening. He said there was an amazing director on board in January. But at the moment, we don't know anything else other than it's being written by Oscar nominee Lee Hall, the fella behind Rocketman and Billy Elliot. He's got good credentials, hasn't he? Should be all right. Although, if you know anything about Ozzy and Sharon's story, it's slightly harrowing at times. When you're

and Never Too Much, 25 past 2 in Hong Kong and Singapore. And a reminder that the Chung Chow Bun Festival starts next week. Very exciting. If you've never seen the bun climbing competition before, you've got to go. I mean, it's on to very late in the evening, but it's well worth a watch because it's quite magnificent. Find out more details at discoverhongkong.com.

Santos, who can sing? That is Love on Me. It's AXR. Let's do a game. Mystery tune from 2002. I almost did the opening lyrics. I think it would be too obvious. Okay, if I could fall into the sky, do you think time would pass me by? Those are your lyrics. If I could fall into the sky, do you think time would pass me by? Which tune is that? Find out after Bananarama from 2002, okay?

Time for the answer to today's mystery tune. Includes the lyrics, "If I could fall into the sky, do you think time would pass me by?" I was going to do the opening lyrics, but I think they're too iconic. From 2002, it's Vanessa Carlton and A Thousand Miles.

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1: New music on the way from Martin Garrix and Ed Sheeran in a sec. 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
3: President Donald Trump has returned from a high-profile summit in Beijing with China's Xi Jinping. The two leaders described the meetings as successful and historic, with agreements on tariff reductions and improved access for U.S. farm products. Trump warned Taiwan against declaring independence, urging both sides to ease tensions, while discussions also touched on the ongoing situation in the Middle East, including the Strait of Hormuz. Israeli forces have killed a senior Hamas military leader in a strike on Gaza. The death of the armed wing chief marks one of the most significant targeted operations since a US-backed ceasefire. It comes amid fragile regional dynamics following the Trump-Xi talks. US and Nigerian forces have eliminated ISIS's second-in-command, according to statements from both presidents. The operation targets ongoing threats from the group in Africa. In the UK, pressure is mounting on Prime Minister Keir Starmer after poor local election results. Former Health Secretary Wes Streeting has indicated he would stand in any leadership contest, with Greater Manchester Mayor Andy Burnham also positioning himself as a potential challenger. In Australia, the alleged murder of a young Aboriginal girl has sparked widespread outrage and renewed debate about deep societal inequalities. The case has highlighted ongoing challenges in addressing disparities for Indigenous communities. And finally, Bulgaria has won the 2026 Eurovision Song Contest in Vienna. Australian entrant Delta Goodrem placed a strong fourth, delighting fans back home in what proved a memorable night despite some boycotts.
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S Club 7 and Reach on AXR. Right, let's do some brand new music from Martin Garrix and Ed Sheeran. This dropped out of nowhere. No idea they were working on it, but slightly different sound. Bit more dancey for Ed. This is Repeat It, AXR.

0: Natalie Imbruglia and Torn's AXR, and it's the last week of the Singapore Heritage Festival. If you want to find out more details about the programmes that are still left, there's talks, workshops, there's tours and trails, there's food, obviously, exhibitions, loads of things going on. In the final week, heritage.sg.
1: I'm sorry, Charlie Murphy, I was having too much fun.

0: Billy Ocean, When the Going Gets Tough. So, yeah, Saren, it's time for a mystery movie. She came out in 2021, same as year as the song I'm about to play for you from Anne-Marie. And the short synopsis reads, a look at how tennis superstars Venus and Serena Williams became who they are after the coaching from their father. Starring Will Smith, any ideas what that was? 2021, a look at how tennis superstars Venus and Serena Williams became who they are after the coaching from their father. We'll find out if you're right after this.
1: I'm another year older. I won't cry about you anymore. Told my friends to come over to dye my hair. It's not even the weekend, and I'm wearing that dress I can't afford.

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2: Time for the answer to today's mystery movie. A look at how tennis superstars Venus and Serena Williams became who they are after their coaching from their dad. Will Smith starred in it from 2021. Apparently a brilliant film. It was King Richard's. Well done if you got that right today.

0: XR World News.
1: President Donald Trump has returned from a high-profile summit in Beijing with China's Xi Jinping. The two leaders described the meetings as successful and historic, with agreements on tariff reductions and improved access for U.S. farm products. Trump warned Taiwan against declaring independence, urging both sides to ease tensions. Discussions also touched on the ongoing situation in the Middle East, including the Strait of Hormuz. Israeli forces killed a senior Hamas military leader in a strike on Gaza. The death of the armed wing chief marked one of the most significant operations since a U.S.-backed ceasefire. It comes amid fragile regional dynamics following the Trump-Xi talks. U.S. and Nigerian forces have eliminated ISIS's second command, according to statements from both presidents. The operation targets ongoing threats from the group in Africa. In the U.K., pressure is mounting on Prime Minister Keir Starmer after poor local election results. Former Health Secretary Wes Streeting has indicated he would stand in any

0: leadership contest, with Greater Manchester Mayor Andy Burnham also positioning himself as a potential challenger. In Australia, the alleged murder of a young Aboriginal girl has sparked widespread outrage and renewed debate about deep societal inequalities. The case has highlighted ongoing challenges in addressing disparities for Indigenous communities. And finally, Bulgaria has won the 2026 Eurovision Song Contest in Vienna. Australian entrant Delta Goodrem placed a strong fourth, delighting fans back home in what proved a memorable night despite some boycotts.
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2: 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So before we get into this week's chart, here's a couple of tunes we think could be quite big today.

also Olivia Rodrigo's new single, pretty much everywhere at the moment. Could this get to number one? Will Madonna and Sabrina hold on for a second week? Stick with us, and you'll find out first on the UK Hot 40 Countdown. Before we do that, as always, we check out last week's Hot 10 and just have a little reminder of what was going on. Teddy Swims and Mr. Know-It-All last week at Song 10.

Warren, the 7th most played song last week on UK radio as we recap the Hot 40 Hot 10 from last week. At 6, new tune from Lewis Capaldi, here's Stay Love on the UK Hot 40 Countdown.

be number one this week. Olivia Rodrigo last week on the UK Hot 40 Countdown at song three. And the former number one slipped down one place at number two for Alex Warren and Fever Dream.

Sabrina Carlton, documentary straight in with Bring It Love. Can I make it 2 weeks? We will find out as this week's UK Hot 40 Countdown brand new chart is on the way next.

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2: 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So Madonna and Sabrina currently at number one with the highest new entry last week and Bring Your Love. But can they hold on? Olivia Rodrigo, Lewis Capaldi and Lady Gaga with Doechii from Devil Wears Prada 2, all in contention for this week's number one. This week, 4 non-movers, 1 re-entry, 18 songs going down, 16 climbing, and we have 1 new entry this week. Let's get on with this week's brand new UK Hot 40 countdown, and we start at 40 with Zara Larsson. This is Lush Life.

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0: And our first new entry, this guy booked for most of the big festivals this year, Somba, going from strength to strength. Following up on Home Wrecker, former one to watch. This is brand new from Somba. Potential is new at 34 this week.

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3: President Donald Trump has returned from a high-profile summit in Beijing with China's Xi Jinping. The two leaders described the meetings as successful and historic, with agreements on tariff reductions and improved access for U.S. farm products. Trump warned Taiwan against declaring independence, urging both sides to ease tensions, while discussions also touched on the ongoing situation in the Middle East, including the Strait of Hormuz. Israeli forces have killed a senior Hamas military leader in a strike on Gaza. The death of the armed wing chief marks one of the most significant targeted operations since a US-backed ceasefire. It comes amid fragile regional dynamics following the Trump-Xi talks. US and Nigerian forces have eliminated ISIS's second-in-command, according to statements from both presidents. The operation targets ongoing threats from the group in Africa. In the UK, pressure is mounting on Prime Minister Keir Starmer after poor local election results. Former Health Secretary Wes Streeting has indicated he would stand in any leadership contest, with Greater Manchester Mayor Andy Burnham also positioning himself as a potential challenger. In Australia, the alleged murder of a young Aboriginal girl has sparked widespread outrage and renewed debate about deep societal inequalities. The case has highlighted ongoing challenges in addressing disparities for Indigenous communities. And finally, Bulgaria has won the 2026 Eurovision Song Contest in Vienna. Australian entrant Delta Goodrem placed a strong fourth, delighting fans back home in what proved a memorable night despite some boycotts.

0: Sienna Spyro and Die on This Hill on the UK Hot 40 Countdown at song 30 this week. She's also got a tune out on the Devil Wears Prada 2 soundtrack. We'll find out where that falls on the UK Hot 40 Countdown a little bit later on the show. Right, let's continue at 29. It slips down one place for Dave and Thames. This is Rain Dance.
1: Let's get the party started. See you at the bar, you was hardly talking. That's when I knew that your heart was scarring. Friends to lovers need a part to star in. Like, wait, babe, let me

This week at 26, down one place, and BTS before that, 27 with Swim. So who's going to be at number one? We'll find out very soon. And our one to watch this week, big tune from Calvin Harris next.

0: This week is a song that was recently premiered at a gig in Ibiza. First time as well collaborating with Jazzy. This is brand new Calvin Harris and Satisfy, our one to watch this week.
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Hot 40 Countdown. That's our one to watch this week. Find out how well that does. I reckon next week that'll make an entrance into the UK Hot 40 Countdown. And 25 this week, it's Take That and You're a Superstar.

Swift and Opalite. She continues to break all sorts of records on that Life of a Showgirl album. Not the only person breaking records, Olivia Dean making UK chart history as well. Her duet with Sam Fender, Ray Me In, claimed a 10th week at number one on the UK singles chart, giving her the record for the most weeks at number one by a British female artist in official chart history. At 21, Olivia Dean, here's Man I Need.

T-Rex are faithless at the halfway house, point 20 this week on the UK Hot 40. New Religion climbs two places. Meanwhile, at 19, Harry Styles not making friends with the Ajax Amsterdam football fans, as they could reportedly be forced to play any potential playoff matches away from their home ground due to a scheduling clash with Harry Styles. Awkward. Harry Styles, American Girls, at song 19 this week.

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5: President Donald Trump has returned from a high-profile summit in Beijing with China's Xi Jinping. The two leaders described the meetings as successful and historic, with agreements on tariff reductions and improved access for U.S. farm products. Trump warned Taiwan against declaring independence, urging both sides to ease tensions, while discussions also touched on the ongoing situation in the Middle East, including the Strait of Hormuz. Israeli forces have killed a senior Hamas military leader in a strike on Gaza. The death of the armed wing chief marks one of the most significant targeted operations since a US-backed ceasefire. It comes amid fragile regional dynamics following the Trump-Xi talks. US and Nigerian forces have eliminated ISIS's second-in-command, according to statements from both presidents. The operation targets ongoing threats from the group in Africa. In the UK, pressure is mounting on Prime Minister Keir Starmer after poor local election results. Former Health Secretary Wes Streeting has indicated he would stand in any leadership contest, with Greater Manchester Mayor Andy Burnham also positioning himself as a potential challenger. In Australia, the alleged murder of a young Aboriginal girl has sparked widespread outrage and renewed debate about deep societal inequalities. The case has highlighted ongoing challenges in addressing disparities for Indigenous communities. And finally, Bulgaria has won the 2026 Eurovision Song Contest in Vienna. Australian entrant Delta Goodrem placed a strong fourth, delighting fans back home in what proved a memorable night despite some boycotts.

0: Warren and Fever Dream on the UK Hot 40 Countdown at song 3 this week. Who is going to be at number 1? 2 songs left, Madonna and Sabrina Carpenter, and we haven't heard from Bruno Mars as well. We'll find out after we check out the 10 you just heard.
1: 10.
0: At 10, Ray, Where Is My Husband?
1: Where the hell is my... 9.
0: Miles Smith, Nice to Meet You.
2: She said, oh, hi, nice to meet you.
1: 8.
0: Climbing at 8 for Zara Larsson. Taylor Swift and Elizabeth Taylor.
1: Elizabeth Taylor.
0: 6. Lady Gaga, Doechii and Runway.
1: 5.
0: Lewis Capaldi and Stay Love.
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1: 4.
0: Olivia Rodrigo, Drop Dead.
1: Drop Dead. 3.
0: And you just heard Alex Warren, Fever Dream at this week's number 3. So who's going to be at number 1, Madonna and Sabrina or Bruno Mars? Well, at number 2, it's Bruno.

0: reason, I just might end number two this week on the UK Hot 40 Countdown, which means there's no change at number one. A collaboration at Coachella, working on Madonna's album together and racking up between them 50 years as generational pop icons. Madonna and Sabrina Carpenter have the UK's most played song this week with Bring Your Love.
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0: talk about.
1: Sabrina Carpenter with Madonna and Bring Your Love. No change at number one this week on the UK Hot 40 Countdown, but can they hold on next week? Lewis Capaldi challenging, and of course that tune from Lady Gaga as well could take the top spot. Join Joe Kinch to find out. Same time, same place next week. Until then, have a great week.
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0: President Donald Trump has returned from a high-profile summit in Beijing with China's Xi Jinping. The two leaders described the meetings as successful and historic, with agreements on tariff reductions and improved access for U.S. farm products. Trump warned Taiwan against declaring independence, urging both sides to ease tensions, while discussions also touched on the ongoing situation in the Middle East, including the Strait of Hormuz. Israeli forces have killed a senior Hamas military leader in a strike on Gaza. The death of the armed wing chief marks one of the most significant targeted operations since a US-backed ceasefire. It comes amid fragile regional dynamics following the Trump-Xi talks. US and Nigerian forces have eliminated ISIS's second-in-command, according to statements from both presidents. The operation targets ongoing threats from the group in Africa. In the UK, pressure is mounting on Prime Minister Keir Starmer after poor local election results. Former Health Secretary Wes Streeting has indicated he would stand in any leadership contest, with Greater Manchester Mayor Andy Burnham also positioning himself as a potential challenger. In Australia, the alleged murder of a young Aboriginal girl has sparked widespread outrage and renewed debate about deep societal inequalities. The case has highlighted ongoing challenges in addressing disparities for Indigenous communities. And finally, Bulgaria has won the 2026 Eurovision Song Contest in Vienna. Australian entrant Delta Goodrem placed a strong fourth, delighting fans back home in what proved a memorable night despite some boycotts.
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4: 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We are ready, willing, and able. Hope you can join me as we play some of the best of the last 50 years.

0: You know, Genesis had 17 top 40 hits in the US, but that was the only number one, Invisible Touch. Funk, pop, rock, disco, taking you on a ride through the greatest hits of music. Together we'll remember some of those great memories from back in the day. Let's rev up the jukebox and we'll help you step back in time. The 60s, 70s, 80s, 90s, the noughties, and right up to today. We've got them all in 2 hours of the greatest hits of music.
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0: 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Like this one.

back to 91, back to the light. Brian May and Driven By You. James Ross. Okay, let's do our future greatest hits now. It's a-

brand new from Lady Gaga. So our other new selections, Mel C and Drum Machine, and Maroon 5 and Heroin with an E.

He just gets better and better, doesn't he? Latest hit from the 2026 charts, Alex Warren. That is Fever Dream. It's the greatest hits of music. What are you up to then? Do tell. James Ross at greatesthitsofmusic.com. The greatest hits of music. James Ross. You know us. Me and Lucy, we'd love to know your every secret.

passionately recorded by various couples, including Otis Redding and Carla Thomas. Dolly and Marie Osmond did it. Rod Stewart and Tina Turner did it. But you know what? That's probably the best version. The original version, Marvin Gaye and Kim Weston. And it takes two from 1967. You ain't

0: Well, so far on this hour, the greatest hits of music. We started things off with Genesis and Invisible Touch. Then it was Brian May and Driven By You. From the charts of 2026, Alex Warren and Fever Dream. Then it was back to the 60s for Marvin Gaye and Kim Weston. It Takes Two, and to the 50s for Elvis and Hound Dog. And the brand new song from Zara Nelson, or even Zara Larsson, and Shakira together with Eurosummer.
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0: Classic hits, classic memories. These are the greatest hits of music.

Yeah, a squeeze box is an accordion, but it's also something else. The Who, just seeing what they can get away with back in 1975.

0: Keith Mullen and his guitar and Groovy Train. That was back to 1990, The Farm, and before that, The Who. Classic Who from The Who, Then and Now, that collection. 1976, or was it 75 when it came out? It was Squeezebox.
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0: is AXR. James Ross. 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
1: Classic hits, classic memories from the greatest hits of music. In a moment, the mystery TV theme.

She's been putting herself about a bit recently, hasn't she? A couple of weeks back, she was at the Met Gala in a rather interesting outfit. The World Cup coming up as well. More about that in a short while. Katy Perry and Last Friday Night. Okay, it's the Mystery TV theme tune. What is this?

Okay, this is a crime drama. First came out in 1999. 8 years, 6 seasons, 86 episodes, through until 2007. Starred James Gandolfini and Lorraine Bracco, amongst many others. Great theme tune. Woke Up This Morning by Alabama 3. This was made for HBO, seen around the world, one of the biggest US crime drama TV series over the years. Do you have any idea what the show is that we're talking about?

Was he a one-hit wonder or what? It was back to 1986, Stacey Q, huge in the States, and Two of Hearts. This is the Mystery TV theme tune. What is it?

actually a really great theme tune, isn't it? Alabama 3. It's called Woke Up This Morning. It comes from a crime drama, a serial drama, a psychological black comedy, which first came out in 1999. It was created by David Chase. Starred James Gandolfini, Lorraine Bracco, Edie Falco, and Michael Imperioli. It follows Tony, the mafia boss, who has panic attacks, who reluctantly begins seeing a psychiatrist, Jennifer Melfi. Does that give it away? It sure should, because it's The Sopranos.

that's from Barbra Streisand's greatest hits. Actually, in my book, one of her greatest hits, yes. Back to 1971.

from the guy that brought us Stick Season. That is his latest hit, Noah Kahan and Doors. Well, catching up now with some more showbiz and celebrity stories, and Janet Jackson made a rare public appearance at the 2026 Grammy Hall of Fame Gala to celebrate the induction of her 1989 album Rhythm Nation. Speaking of the ceremony, she said, quote, "It's beautiful to relive the memories attached to this project that is so, so precious to me." Well, also honored are classic albums from Radiohead, Tupac, and Heart. Noel and Liam Gallagher have given their first joint interview in 25 years for a new Disney-backed Oasis reunion documentary directed by Peaky Blinders creator Stephen Knight. The new film explores Oasis's 2025 blockbuster reunion tour, following rehearsals, backstage moments, and the brothers' long-awaited reconciliation after years of public feuding. Well, as we hinted earlier on, Katy Perry will be the headline performer for the US opening ceremony of the World Cup on June the 12th at SoFi Stadium in California. Katy, of course, was the headline act for the halftime show at the Super Bowl back in 2015. There'll also be opening ceremonies in Canada and Mexico, which will feature artists including Alanis Morissette and

surprise, surprise, back to 1998 with Shelley Nelson and Tin Tin Out, and here's where the story ends. Okay, let's dive into those birthdays and say happy birthday for this week to May, to Chrissy, Anne, to Terry, and also to Ian, Hugh, Nick, and to you if it's your birthday. How are you celebrating? What have you got planned? Something crazy, I hope. A big, big celebration and a giant slice of birthday cake.

0: Star World News.
1: President Donald Trump has returned from a high-profile summit in Beijing with China's Xi Jinping. The two leaders described the meetings as successful and historic, with agreements on tariff reductions and improved access for U.S. farm products. Trump warned Taiwan against declaring independence, urging both sides to ease tensions, while discussions also touched on the ongoing situation in the Middle East, including the Strait of Hormuz. Israeli forces have killed a senior Hamas military leader in a strike on Gaza. The death of the armed wing chief marks one of the most significant targeted operations since a US-backed ceasefire. It comes amid fragile regional dynamics following the Trump-Xi talks. US and Nigerian forces have eliminated ISIS's second-in-command, according to statements from both presidents. The operation targets ongoing threats from the group in Africa. In the UK, pressure is mounting on Prime Minister Keir Starmer after poor local election results. Former Health Secretary Wes Streeting has indicated he would stand in any leadership contest, with Greater Manchester Mayor Andy Burnham also positioning himself as a potential challenger. In Australia, the alleged murder of a young Aboriginal girl has sparked widespread outrage and renewed debate about deep societal inequalities. The case has highlighted ongoing challenges in addressing disparities for Indigenous communities. And finally, Bulgaria has won the 2026 Eurovision Song Contest in Vienna. Australian entrant Delta Goodrum placed a strong fourth, delighting fans back home in what proved a memorable night despite some boycotts.
2: Here we go!
3: James Ross. James Ross is kicking off another hour of the greatest hits of music.
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5: And we're off again. With our air guitars in hand. Going down and deep. Over the past five decades. Some of the greatest. Some of the latest.

against T-Rex. What an anthem. 20th Century Boy from 1973. Of course, that was a big hit again in 1991.

0: just loads of great music and fabulous memories from back in the day. From the 50s to the 20s and everything in between, it's the greatest hits of music.
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one of the greatest from 1977, Bonnie Tyler, and It's a Heartache. Okay, let's do the movie minute now. Well, if you're looking for something to watch, then here are some of the films out there or streaming online right now. And starting with one of the greatest hits of the movies. And it is Monty Python's The Meaning of Life, which is the 1983 comedy sketch movie which includes every stage of human existence from birth and education to war, sex and death. Satire, absurd songs, grotesque humour, all delivered in the Monty Python troupe's unforgettable way. It is their take on life indeed. Monty Python's The Meaning of Life. Well, coming up to date now, and Scream 7 is a new slasher film starring Neve Campbell. Sydney Prescott's quiet life is shattered when another ghost-faced killer emerges and targets her daughter. Forced to confront her past once again, she returns to the fight to stop the bloodshed before history repeats itself. It is Scream 7. And Hamlet is the historical drama starring Jesse Buckley. William Shakespeare and his wife Agnes are devastated by the death of their young son, changing their family forever. Out of the grief and heartbreak emerges the inspiration for one of the greatest plays ever written, Hamlet.

So three movie selections for you. Hamlet, starring Jesse Buckley. Scream 7, starring Neve Campbell. And Monty Python's The Meaning of Life, from 83.

straight off the back of the success of the movie Michael. So many of his hits are back in the charts at the moment. Michael Jackson from 1983 and the charts of 2026 and beat it. It's the greatest hits of music. How are you doing? Hope you're enjoying some of our music on the greatest hits of music.

Gotta love John Legend, haven't you? Great song, Tiësto remix from 2014, All of Me. Just looking down at John's upcoming tour around the world. He's visiting some quite diverse places. On the list upcoming, Uzbekistan, Albuquerque, New Mexico, Athens, Rome, Croatia. He's really putting it about. Good for him. Well, this is the greatest hits of music, and you know us. We like a few classics, and we like the 70s, and we like the 60s as well.

What an incredible success they were. 8 number ones, or this was the 8th of their number ones. Diana Ross and the Supremes. All based, of course, on the songbook of Holland Dozier Holland. That is You Keep Me Hanging On.

It was the first live recording to hit number one on the Billboard Hot 100 in the US. Little Stevie Wonder, Fingertips Part 2. And how old was he when he recorded that live on stage? He was just 12 years old.

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1: the greatest hits of music.
0: We started the sequence with T-Rex and 20th Century Boy. Then it was Bonnie Tyler and It's a Heartache. From the charts of 2026, well, also the charts of 1983, Michael Jackson and Beat It. Then it was John Legend, All of Me. And from the 60s, Diana Ross and the Supremes, You Keep Me Hanging On. And Fingertips Part 2 from Stevie Wonder. And the brand new song, the brand new hit, just out into the charts of 2026, the Rolling Stones. It is called In the Stars.
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0: Classic hits, classic memories. James Ross and the greatest hits of music.

The apocryphal story of how that became an international hit apparently goes like this, that it was number one in Sweden, which of course is where Roxette come from, and a Minneapolis DJ just happened to be there, heard the song, took it back, forced his station to put it on high rotation, and guess what?

back to 1975 for the Bay City Rollers, number one. That is Saturday Night. Well, around the world, there's plenty of number ones, as normal. Number one in the Europe official top 100, and also number one in Belgium, Beauty and a Beat. It's all the way back into the charts from 2013. Justin Bieber and Nicki Minaj. This is number one in the US and Canada.

Ella Langley is number one in the US and Canada and on the Hot Country Songs charts. She was in Texas. What a huge hit that has been. Other number ones around the world. Alex Warren is number one with Fever Dream in Switzerland and Norway. Sam Fender and Olivia Dean are extending their period at the top of the UK chart with Rain Me In. And in New Zealand and Australia, Olivia Dean is leading it all with Man I Need. Okay, let's go back to 2002 for number one.

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You're right. It's Sophie Ellis Bextor. But who had the original hit with that song? Do you know? It was Take Me Home, and the original was from...

If you watch the movie Devil Wears Prada 2, you'll be very familiar with that. That is Runway, Lady Gaga and Doechii. Well, catching up now with some more showbiz and celebrity stories, and rockers Kiss are officially recording new music again, with Gene Simmons confirming that the band has completed a brand new track written by Paul Stanley. The song is also expected to tie into the band's ambitious Avatar concert project, which launches in 2028 after their farewell end of the road tour. Jason Derulo has won a copyright trial over his hit single Savage Love after a jury in LA rejected claims from session musician Matthew Spatola. Matthew argued that he contributed to the song's writing and production, but the court ruled in Derulo's favor, meaning that the musician will not receive royalties from the chart-topping global hit. And Sabrina Carpenter says performing with Stevie Nicks a couple of weeks ago at this year's Met Gala healed many things in her. They surprised guests with a performance of Fleetwood Mac classics Landslide and Don't Stop, and came shortly after Sabrina joined Madonna on stage at Coachella, which was followed by the release of their joint record, Bring Your Love.

Level 42 and Hot Water from 1984. Well, thanks to our producer and web guru Lucy, and to our backroom team this time of Richie, Mark and Josie. And this is James Ross, and I'll leave you today with a classic from Bob Marley, and hope you can join me again same time, same place for some more of the greatest hits of music. Have

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1: President Donald Trump has returned from a high-profile summit in Beijing with China's Xi Jinping. The two leaders described the meetings as successful and historic, with agreements on tariff reductions and improved access for U.S. farm products. Trump warned Taiwan against declaring independence, urging both sides to ease tensions, while discussions also touched on the ongoing situation in the Middle East, including the Strait of Hormuz. Israeli forces have killed a senior Hamas military leader in a strike on Gaza. The death of the armed wing chief marks one of the most significant targeted operations since a US-backed ceasefire. It comes amid fragile regional dynamics following the Trump-Xi talks. US and Nigerian forces have eliminated ISIS's second-in-command, according to statements from both presidents. The operation targets ongoing threats from the group in Africa. In the UK, pressure is mounting on Prime Minister Keir Starmer after poor local election results. Former Health Secretary Wes Streeting has indicated he would stand in any leadership contest, with Greater Manchester Mayor Andy Burnham also positioning himself as a potential challenger. In Australia, the alleged murder of a young Aboriginal girl has sparked widespread outrage and renewed debate about deep societal inequalities. The case has highlighted ongoing challenges in addressing disparities for Indigenous communities. And finally, Bulgaria has won the 2026 Eurovision Song Contest in Vienna. Australian entrant Delta Goodrum placed a strong fourth, delighting fans back home in what proved a memorable night despite some boycotts.
0: AXR.

world news. President Donald Trump has returned from a high-profile summit in Beijing with China's Xi Jinping. The two leaders described the meetings as successful and historic, with agreements on tariff reductions and improved access for U.S. farm products. Trump warned Taiwan against declaring independence, urging both sides to ease tensions, while discussions also touched on the ongoing situation in the Middle East, including the Strait of Hormuz. Israeli forces have killed a senior Hamas military leader in a strike on Gaza. The death of the armed wing chief marks one of the most significant targeted operations since a US-backed ceasefire. It comes amid fragile regional dynamics following the Trump-Xi talks. US and Nigerian forces have eliminated ISIS's second-in-command, according to statements from both presidents. The operation targets ongoing threats from the group in Africa. In the UK, pressure is mounting on Prime Minister Keir Starmer after poor local election results. Former Health Secretary Wes Streeting has indicated he would stand in any leadership contest, with Greater Manchester Mayor Andy Burnham also positioning himself as a potential challenger. In Australia, the alleged murder of a young Aboriginal girl has sparked widespread outrage and renewed debate about deep societal inequalities. The case has highlighted ongoing challenges in addressing disparities for Indigenous communities. And finally, Bulgaria has won the 2026 Eurovision Song Contest in Vienna. Australian entrant Delta Goodrum placed a strong fourth, delighting fans back home in what proved a memorable night despite some boycotts.

President Donald Trump has returned from a high-profile summit in Beijing with China's Xi Jinping. The two leaders described the meetings as successful and historic, with agreements on tariff reductions and improved access for U.S. farm products. Trump warned Taiwan against declaring independence, urging both sides to ease tensions, while discussions also touched on the ongoing situation in the Middle East, including the Strait of Hormuz. Israeli forces have killed a senior Hamas military leader in a strike on Gaza. The death of the armed wing chief marks one of the most significant targeted operations since a U.S.-backed ceasefire. It comes amid fragile regional dynamics following the Trump-Xi talks. U.S. and Nigerian forces have eliminated ISIS's second-in-command, according to statements from both presidents. The operation targets ongoing threats from the group in Africa. In the U.K., pressure is mounting on Prime Minister Keir Starmer after poor local election results. Former Health Secretary Wes Streeting has indicated he would stand in any leadership contest, with Greater Manchester Mayor Andy Burnham also positioning himself as a potential challenger. In Australia, the alleged murder of a young Aboriginal girl has sparked widespread outrage and renewed debate about deep societal inequalities. The case has highlighted ongoing challenges in addressing disparities for Indigenous communities. And finally, Bulgaria has won the 2026 Eurovision Song Contest in Vienna. Australian entrant Delta Goodrum placed a strong fourth, delighting fans back home in what proved a memorable night despite some boycotts. AXA.

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0: World News.
1: President Donald Trump has returned from a high-profile summit in Beijing with China's Xi Jinping. The two leaders described the meetings as successful and historic, with agreements on tariff reductions and improved access for U.S. farm products. Trump warned Taiwan against declaring independence, urging both sides to ease tensions, while discussions also touched on the ongoing situation in the Middle East, including the Strait of Hormuz. Israeli forces have killed a senior Hamas military leader in a strike on Gaza. The death of the armed wing chief marks one of the most significant targeted operations since a U.S.-backed ceasefire. It comes amid fragile regional dynamics following the Trump-Xi talks. U.S. and Nigerian forces have eliminated ISIS's second-in-command, according to statements from both presidents. The operation targets ongoing threats from the group in Africa. In the U.K., pressure is mounting on Prime Minister Keir Starmer after poor local election results. Former Health Secretary Wes Streeting has indicated he would stand in any leadership contest, with Greater Manchester Mayor Andy Burnham also positioning himself as a potential challenger. In Australia, the alleged murder of a young Aboriginal girl has sparked widespread outrage and renewed debate about deep societal inequalities. The case has highlighted ongoing challenges in addressing disparities for Indigenous communities. And finally, Bulgaria has won the 2026 Eurovision Song Contest in Vienna. Australian entrant Delta Goodrem placed a strong fourth, delighting fans back home in what proved a memorable night despite some boycotts.
0: AXR.

0: World News.
1: President Donald Trump has returned from a high-profile summit in Beijing with China's Xi Jinping. The two leaders described the meetings as successful and historic, with agreements on tariff reductions and improved access for U.S. farm products. Trump warned Taiwan against declaring independence, urging both sides to ease tensions, while discussions also touched on the ongoing situation in the Middle East, including the Strait of Hormuz. Israeli forces have killed a senior Hamas military leader in a strike on Gaza. The death of the armed wing chief marks one of the most significant targeted operations since a U.S.-backed ceasefire. It comes amid fragile regional dynamics following the Trump-Xi talks. U.S. and Nigerian forces have eliminated ISIS's second-in-command, according to statements from both presidents. The operation targets ongoing threats from the group in Africa. In the U.K., pressure is mounting on Prime Minister Keir Starmer after poor local election results. Former Health Secretary Wes Streeting has indicated he would stand in any leadership contest, with Greater Manchester Mayor Andy Burnham also positioning himself as a potential challenger. In Australia, the alleged murder of a young Aboriginal girl has sparked widespread outrage and renewed debate about deep societal inequalities. The case has highlighted ongoing challenges in addressing disparities for Indigenous communities. And finally, Bulgaria has won the 2026 Eurovision Song Contest in Vienna. Australian entrant Delta Goodrem placed a strong fourth, delighting fans back home in what proved a memorable night despite some boycotts.

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2: President Donald Trump has returned from a high-profile summit in Beijing with China's Xi Jinping. The two leaders described the meetings as successful and historic, with agreements on tariff reductions and improved access for U.S. farm products. Trump warned Taiwan against declaring independence, urging both sides to ease tensions, while discussions also touched on the ongoing situation in the Middle East, including the Strait of Hormuz. Israeli forces have killed a senior Hamas military leader in a strike on Gaza. The death of the armed wing chief marks one of the most significant targeted operations since a US-backed ceasefire. It comes amid fragile regional dynamics following the Trump-Xi talks. US and Nigerian forces have eliminated ISIS's second-in-command, according to statements from both presidents. The operation targets ongoing threats from the group in Africa. In the UK, pressure is mounting on Prime Minister Keir Starmer after poor local election results. Former Health Secretary Wes Streeting has indicated he would stand in any leadership contest, with Greater Manchester Mayor Andy Burnham also positioning himself as a potential challenger. In Australia, the alleged murder of a young Aboriginal girl has sparked widespread outrage and renewed debate about deep societal inequalities. The case has highlighted ongoing challenges in addressing disparities for Indigenous communities. And finally, Bulgaria has won the 2026 Eurovision Song Contest in Vienna. Australian entrant Delta Goodrem placed a strong fourth, delighting fans back home in what proved a memorable night despite some boycotts.
3: Ladies and gentlemen of the class of 99, wear sunscreen. If I could offer you only one tip for the future, sunscreen would be it. The long-term benefits of sunscreen have been proved by scientists, whereas the rest of my advice has no basis more reliable than my own meandering experience. I will dispense this advice now. Enjoy the power and beauty of your youth. Oh, never mind. You will not understand the power and beauty of your youth until they've faded. But trust me, in 20 years, you look back at photos of yourself and recall in a way you can't grasp now how much possibility lay before you and how fabulous you really looked. You are not as fat as you imagine. Don't worry about the future, or worry, but know that worrying is as effective as trying to solve an algebra equation by chewing bubblegum. The real troubles in your life are apt to be things that never crossed your worried mind, the kind that blindsides you at 4 p.m. on some idle Tuesday. Do one thing every day that scares you. Sing. Don't be reckless with other people's hearts. Don't put up with people who are reckless with yours. Floss. Don't waste your time on jealousy. Sometimes you're ahead, sometimes you're behind. The race is long, and in the end, it's only with yourself. Remember compliments you receive.

stretch. Don't feel guilty if you don't know what you want to do with your life. The most interesting people I know didn't know at 22 what they wanted to do with their lives. Some of the most interesting 40-year-olds I know still don't. Get plenty of calcium. Be kind to your knees. You'll miss them when they're gone. Maybe you'll marry. Maybe you won't. Maybe you'll have children. Maybe you won't. Maybe you'll divorce at 40. Maybe you'll dance the funky chicken on your 75th wedding anniversary. Whatever you do, don't congratulate yourself too much, or berate yourself either. Your choices are half chance. So are everybody else's. Enjoy your body. Use it every way you can. Don't be afraid of it or what other people think of it. It's the greatest instrument you

live in New York City once, but leave before it makes you hard. Live in Northern California once, but leave before it makes you soft. Travel. Accept certain inalienable truths. Prices will rise. Politicians will philander. You too will get old. And when you do, you'll fantasize that when you were young, prices were reasonable, politicians were noble, and children respected their elders. Respect your elders. Don't expect anyone else to support you. Maybe you have a trust fund. Maybe you'll have a wealthy spouse. But you never know when either one might run out. Don't mess too much with your hair, or by the time you're 40, it will look 85. Be careful whose advice you buy, but be patient with those who supply it. Advice

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0: President Donald Trump has returned from a high-profile summit in Beijing with China's Xi Jinping. The two leaders described the meetings as successful and historic, with agreements on tariff reductions and improved access for U.S. farm products. Trump warned Taiwan against declaring independence, urging both sides to ease tensions, while discussions also touched on the ongoing situation in the Middle East, including the Strait of Hormuz. Israeli forces have killed a senior Hamas military leader in a strike on Gaza. The death of the armed wing chief marks one of the most significant targeted operations since a US-backed ceasefire. It comes amid fragile regional dynamics following the Trump-Xi talks. US and Nigerian forces have eliminated ISIS's second-in-command, according to statements from both presidents. The operation targets ongoing threats from the group in Africa. In the UK, pressure is mounting on Prime Minister Keir Starmer after poor local election results. Former Health Secretary Wes Streeting has indicated he would stand in any leadership contest, with Greater Manchester Mayor Andy Burnham also positioning himself as a potential challenger. In Australia, the alleged murder of a young Aboriginal girl has sparked widespread outrage and renewed debate about deep societal inequalities. The case has highlighted ongoing challenges in addressing disparities for Indigenous communities. And finally, Bulgaria has won the 2026 Eurovision Song Contest in Vienna. Australian entrant Delta Goodrem placed a strong fourth, delighting fans back home in what proved a memorable night despite some boycotts.
1: 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AXR, first for international news and sport.

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1: President Donald Trump has returned from a high-profile summit in Beijing with China's Xi Jinping. The two leaders described the meetings as successful and historic, with agreements on tariff reductions and improved access for U.S. farm products. Trump warned Taiwan against declaring independence, urging both sides to ease tensions, while discussions also touched on the ongoing situation in the Middle East, including the Strait of Hormuz. Israeli forces have killed a senior Hamas military leader in a strike on Gaza. The death of the armed wing chief marks one of the most significant targeted operations since a US-backed ceasefire. It comes amid fragile regional dynamics following the Trump-Xi talks. US and Nigerian forces have eliminated ISIS's second-in-command, according to statements from both presidents. The operation targets ongoing threats from the group in Africa. In the UK, pressure is mounting on Prime Minister Keir Starmer after poor local election results. Former Health Secretary Wes Streeting has indicated he would stand in any leadership contest, with Greater Manchester Mayor Andy Burnham also positioning himself as a potential challenger. In Australia, the alleged murder of a young Aboriginal girl has sparked widespread outrage and renewed debate about deep societal inequalities. The case has highlighted ongoing challenges in addressing disparities for Indigenous communities. And finally, Bulgaria has won the 2026 Eurovision Song Contest in Vienna. Australian entrant Delta Goodrem placed a strong fourth, delighting fans back home in what proved a memorable night despite some boycotts. You're

It is so beautiful tonight. Your eyes are so lovely. Your mouth is so sweet. A lot of people misunderstand me. That's because they don't know me at all. I just want to touch you and hold you. I need you. God, I need you. I love you so much.

0: streaming across Asia from Singapore and Hong Kong. AXR World News.
1: President Donald Trump has returned from a high-profile summit in Beijing with China's Xi Jinping. The two leaders described the meetings as successful and historic, with agreements on tariff reductions and improved access for U.S. farm products. Trump warned Taiwan against declaring independence, urging both sides to ease tensions, while discussions also touched on the ongoing situation in the Middle East, including the Strait of Hormuz. Israeli forces have killed a senior Hamas military leader in a strike on Gaza. The death of the armed wing chief marks one of the most significant targeted operations since a US-backed ceasefire. It comes amid fragile regional dynamics following the Trump-Xi talks. US and Nigerian forces have eliminated ISIS's second-in-command, according to statements from both presidents. The operation targets ongoing threats from the group in Africa. In the UK, pressure is mounting on Prime Minister Keir Starmer after poor local election results. Former Health Secretary Wes Streeting has indicated he would stand in any leadership contest, with Greater Manchester Mayor Andy Burnham also positioning himself as a potential challenger. In Australia, the alleged murder of a young Aboriginal girl has sparked widespread outrage and renewed debate about deep societal inequalities. The case has highlighted ongoing challenges in addressing disparities for Indigenous communities. And finally, Bulgaria has won the 2026 Eurovision Song Contest in Vienna. Australian entrant Delta Goodrem placed a strong fourth, delighting fans back home in what proved a memorable night despite some boycotts.

0: XR World News.
1: President Donald Trump has returned from a high-profile summit in Beijing with China's Xi Jinping. The two leaders described the meetings as successful and historic, with agreements on tariff reductions and improved access for U.S. farm products. Trump warned Taiwan against declaring independence, urging both sides to ease tensions, while discussions also touched on the ongoing situation in the Middle East, including the Strait of Hormuz. Israeli forces have killed a senior Hamas military leader in a strike on Gaza. The death of the armed wing chief marks one of the most significant targeted operations since a US-backed ceasefire. It comes amid fragile regional dynamics following the Trump-Xi talks. US and Nigerian forces have eliminated ISIS's second-in-command, according to statements from both presidents. The operation targets ongoing threats from the group in Africa. In the UK, pressure is mounting on Prime Minister Keir Starmer after poor local election results. Former Health Secretary Wes Streeting has indicated he would stand in any leadership contest, with Greater Manchester Mayor Andy Burnham also positioning himself as a potential challenger. In Australia, the alleged murder of a young Aboriginal girl has sparked widespread outrage and renewed debate about deep societal inequalities. The case has highlighted ongoing challenges in addressing disparities for Indigenous communities. And finally, Bulgaria has won the 2026 Eurovision Song Contest in Vienna. Australian entrant Delta Goodrem placed a strong fourth, delighting fans back home in what proved a memorable night despite some boycotts.
0: AXR Sports.
2: Manchester City lifted the FA Cup last night with a 1-0 victory over Chelsea at Wembley. Antoine Semenyo scored a sensational back-heel winner from Erling Haaland's cross in the second half to secure the trophy for Pep Guardiola's side. City now chase a domestic treble after their League Cup success, while Chelsea suffered yet another Wembley final defeat. Aston Villa stunned Liverpool 4-2 at Villa Park on Saturday night. Ollie Watkins grabbed a brace as Unai Emery's side secured Champions League football next season and left the Reds sweating on their own European spot. In tennis, world number one Jannik Sinner battled cramps and rain delays to defeat Daniil Medvedev in the Italian Open semi-finals yesterday. The Italian now faces Casper Ruud in today's final in Rome as he builds big momentum ahead of the French Open. Super Rugby Pacific delivered drama overnight. The New South Wales Waratahs smashed the Fijian Drua 50-35 in Suva to keep their finals hopes alive, while the Western Force pushed the Queensland Reds all the way before falling in extra time. In English rugby, Northampton Saints produced a record-breaking performance. They ran in 14 tries to thrash Bristol in the Premiership, moving closer to a strong playoff position. Saracens also kept their title dreams alive with a hard-fought win. And the final round of Women's Six Nations takes place today with Wales versus Italy at 7:15 p.m., Ireland versus Scotland at 9:30 p.m., and France versus England at 11:45 p.m. AXR.

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1: Rick Astley, Never Gonna Give You Up is picked out to play. LaRue is coming next. 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
2: Married at First Sight. Australia has wrapped its dramatic 2026 season. Post-show updates show several couples have already split, while others are navigating life outside the experiment amid ongoing social media fallout. The first teaser has dropped for the new Harry Potter television series. It premieres on HBO and Max this Christmas with the title Harry Potter and the Philosopher's Stone. HBO has already confirmed a second season covering the Chamber of Secrets. Doctor Who is returning with a new Christmas special this year, written by Russell T. Davies. The BBC has confirmed more adventures ahead following the festive episode. SAS Australia versus England is underway with seven Aussie celebrities taking on seven British ones in the Moroccan desert. The lineup features Olympic swimmers Mac Horton and Emily Seaborn, Neighbours star Ryan Mullany, Natalie Bassingthwaite, and Brits, including Danny Dyer and Graham Swan. ARIA has announced its 2026 Hall of Fame inductees, marking the award's 40th anniversary. Kate Caburano, Gurumul, Jenny Morris, Spiderbait, The Living End, and Vika and Linda will be honoured at a special event in Sydney next month. The BAFTA Television Awards saw strong showings for British drama, with Netflix's Adolescence picking up major honours alongside The Celebrity Traitors. Stars walked the red carpet in London for the ceremony. Dua Lipa has launched legal action against Samsung for $15 million over the alleged unauthorised use of her image on television boxes. And Emma Willis has been named the new host of Strictly Come Dancing in a major BBC deal, positioning her as the fresh face alongside the returning professionals.
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1: 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It's Tony here at AXR with Simple Minds alive and kicking, and Take That, The Flood next.
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3: President Donald Trump has returned from a high-profile summit in Beijing with China's Xi Jinping. The two leaders described the meetings as successful and historic, with agreements on tariff reductions and improved access for U.S. farm products. Trump warned Taiwan against declaring independence, urging both sides to ease tensions, while discussions also touched on the ongoing situation in the Middle East, including the Strait of Hormuz. Israeli forces have killed a senior Hamas military leader in a strike on Gaza. The death of the armed wing chief marks one of the most significant targeted operations since a US-backed ceasefire. It comes amid fragile regional dynamics following the Trump-Xi talks. US and Nigerian forces have eliminated ISIS's second-in-command, according to statements from both presidents. The operation targets ongoing threats from the group in Africa. In the UK, pressure is mounting on Prime Minister Keir Starmer after poor local election results. Former Health Secretary Wes Streeting has indicated he would stand in any leadership contest, with Greater Manchester Mayor Andy Burnham also positioning himself as a potential challenger. In Australia, the alleged murder of a young Aboriginal girl has sparked widespread outrage and renewed debate about deep societal inequalities. The case has highlighted ongoing challenges in addressing disparities for Indigenous communities. And finally, Bulgaria has won the 2026 Eurovision Song Contest in Vienna. Australian entrant Delta Goodrum placed a strong fourth, delighting fans back home in what proved a memorable night despite some boycotts.
2: AXR Sport.
4: Manchester City lifted the FA Cup last night with a 1-0 victory over Chelsea at Wembley. Antoine Semenyo scored a sensational backheel winner from Erling Haaland's cross in the second half to secure the trophy for Pep Guardiola's side. City now chase a domestic treble after their League Cup success, while Chelsea suffered yet another Wembley final defeat. Aston Villa stunned Liverpool 4-2 at Villa Park on Saturday night. Ollie Watkins grabbed a brace as Unai Emery's side secured Champions League football next season and left the Reds sweating on their own European spot. In tennis, world number one Jannik Sinner battled cramps and rain delays to defeat Daniil Medvedev in the Italian Open semi-finals yesterday. The Italian now faces Casper Ruud in today's final in Rome as he builds big momentum ahead of the French Open. Super Rugby Pacific delivered drama overnight. The New South Wales Waratahs smashed the Fijian Drua 50-35 in Suva to keep their finals hopes alive, while the Western Force pushed the Queensland Reds all the way before falling in extra time. In English rugby, Northampton Saints produced a record-breaking performance. They ran in 14 tries to thrash Bristol in the Premiership, moving closer to a strong playoff position. Saracens also kept their title dreams alive with a hard-fought win. And the final round of Women's Six Nations takes place today with Wales versus Italy at 7:15 p.m., Ireland versus Scotland at 9:30 p.m., and France versus England at 11:45 p.m.
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0: 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Griffin, Carl Reynolds and Taylor Swift next. Now, showbiz.
1: Married at First Sight. Australia has wrapped its dramatic 2026 season. Post-show updates show several couples have already split, while others are navigating life outside the experiment amid ongoing social media fallout. The first teaser has dropped for the new Harry Potter television series. It premieres on HBO and Max this Christmas with the title Harry Potter and the Philosopher's Stone. HBO has already confirmed a second season covering the Chamber of Secrets. Doctor Who is returning with a new Christmas special this year, written by Russell T. Davies. The BBC has confirmed more adventures ahead following the festive episode. SAS Australia versus England is underway with seven Aussie celebrities taking on seven British ones in the Moroccan desert. The lineup features Olympic swimmers Mac Horton and Emily Seaborn, Neighbours star Ryan Mulaney, Natalie Bassingthwaite, and Brits, including Danny Dyer and Graeme Swann. ARIA has announced its 2026 Hall of Fame inductees, marking the award's 40th anniversary. Kate Caburano, Gurumal, Jenny Morris, Spiderbait, The Living End, and Vika and Linda will be honoured at a special event in Sydney next month. The BAFTA Television Awards saw strong showings for British drama, with Netflix's Adolescence picking up major honours alongside The Celebrity Traitors. Stars walked the red carpet in London for the ceremony. Dua Lipa has launched legal action against Samsung for $15 million over the alleged unauthorised use of her image on television boxes. And Emma Willis has been named the new host of Strictly Come Dancing in a major BBC deal, positioning her as the fresh face alongside the returning professionals.
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1: Becky Hill outside of Love's playing real soon. Here's Billie Eilish from the last James Bond movie, No Time to Die. AXR.

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3: President Donald Trump has returned from a high-profile summit in Beijing with China's Xi Jinping. The two leaders described the meetings as successful and historic, with agreements on tariff reductions and improved access for U.S. farm products. Trump warned Taiwan against declaring independence, urging both sides to ease tensions, while discussions also touched on the ongoing situation in the Middle East, including the Strait of Hormuz. Israeli forces have killed a senior Hamas military leader in a strike on Gaza. The death of the armed wing chief marks one of the most significant targeted operations since a US-backed ceasefire. It comes amid fragile regional dynamics following the Trump-Xi talks. US and Nigerian forces have eliminated ISIS's second-in-command, according to statements from both presidents. The operation targets ongoing threats from the group in Africa. In the UK, pressure is